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It's Stacy. Thanks for hanging out. We're going to keep the rock going for you. We'll do, as Christopher Walken once said, Foo Fighters.

Arkansas's rock station, 100.3 The Edge. We kissed summer goodbye on what day? Monday, Tuesday, or Wednesday? They were like, well, the solstice started at 8:04 on Tuesday. First full day was Wednesday. Yeah. 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Yeah.

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0: up in Michigan, and they are bringing on the meaning of, like, real rock and having fun and getting crazy. It feels like it's, like, the late 80s or something right now.
1: Dude, I love these dudes. They drink Modelos and they sing on the floor. It's psycho on Scratch and Sniff.

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What's going on? It's Chad. Metallica's coming to Northwest Arkansas with Limp Bizkit and Avatar. What a hell of a show. We're going to get you hooked up, Edgeheads. 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You got to keep.

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Arkansas's Rock Station 100.3 The Edge. Got to tell you, not for nothing, about another week or so, and we're about to get you back into winning cash from us. Yeah, it'll kick off October 5th. Just in time to stock up for the holidays.

What's going on? It's Chad with 100.3 The Edge. Ever hear us play a song and want to know the title and artist? Like, but I just can't get that quite right. What is it on the tip of my tongue? Get to our website. 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Chase the moment.

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1: All right, we are rolling through a Sunday, fun day morning. Thank you so much for stopping in and hanging out. My name is Chad. Stacy is on the way in next. These are my favorites. Ladies That Rock, The Warning. First headlining tour for them next year, kicking off in Mexico City. It's where they're from.

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1: Thanks for hanging out. It's Stacy with you, and fall is Gilmore Girls season, and so if you have any ladies in your household that watch the show, just remind them, the takeout life in Gilmore Girls is completely unsafe.

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I remember I was in college when they first got big. Staying power of this band is insane. They're going to be in Destin, Florida for a big beach festival in about a month. That'd be fun to see if you're into that kind of thing. Appreciate you hanging this weekend.

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Man, I'm a big fan of Dad Rock, especially new Dad Rock. Hell yeah, grab a cold beer when you get home, not while you're driving, of course. Never good luck to take it out of the cooler or anything. New Nickelback, Rattle the Cage. Appreciate you rocking out.

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All right, checking out here. Appreciate you hanging out this weekend. Hope you have a great rest of your Sunday, fun day. Just grab a cold beer. No more Sunday scaries in your future, I hope. Leave you with.

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